0: someone listening?
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0: Okay.
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0: Let me tell you the story of that guy. 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

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Radio again, talk, Igor Zimo, Ishwag.

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0: This is my church. 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

0: Weather Girl.
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0: Remember this, kill the blood, cause if I'm you. 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